Brian Kennedy with Moonlight from the Philip Lynott Enigma show. We can't mention Phil Lynott without thinking of this track from Thin Lizzy, Dancing in the Moonlight. And after that, we'll have a track they kind of made famous, but which Tony Christie and Rana Gray reworked in the Great Irish Songbook Volume 2, Whiskey in the Jar.

Tony Christie and Rana Gray with Whiskey in the Jar from the Great Irish Songbook Volume 2, followed Cinders' Dancing in the Moonlight. Well, another act that have appeared, maybe at this very moment, who knows, depending on when you're listening, are Stick and Poke. Sam and Dara of the group have a few words with us, so we'll start off with as much as we can play of At Last, and then after the conversation, Stick and Poke with Shovel.

0: Hi, so good afternoon to Dara and Sam of what's the name of the group again? Stick and Poke.
1: Stick and poke, that's right.
0: Now, I'm going to have to ask, why Stick and Poke?
1: Well, let me get my camera turned on there. So the name came from, it's actually a bit of a funny story. Back before we were called Stick and Poke, we were called TOK, and we wanted to change it, but we weren't a huge fan of the name. So it was me, Tig, and Dara sat in a room for about 3 hours trying to come up with a name. And at the time, I was 16, I was bugging my parents for a tattoo on my shoulder.
0: Yes.
1: So obviously, like, a stick and poke's like a method of tattooing. So I had this whole idea planned out in my head that if we named the band Stick and Poke, the first album cover could be like a tattoo on my shoulder, and that would be my end for getting a tattoo, which I never got the tattoo, unfortunately, but the name stuck.
0: So there we have it. So there we have it. And tell us, Dara, about this gig this weekend.
2: Oh, is it on the 28th? I think it's all ages, and you can get tickets online. It's near Temple Bar in Dublin, and there's plenty of really good bands playing. I'd definitely say come down.
0: Yeah, and it's is it the Button Factory? Is that the name of the place?
2: The Button Factory, yeah.
0: Factory, yeah. I suppose in times past it must have been a bun factory. I can't think of any other reason why it would be called that name. So there you go. So how did you come together? The group.
1: So myself and Tig, I transferred schools when I was in when I was 15, and I met Tig on my first day in this new school, and I realized he sang and I played guitar. So we went out later that day. We went out busking in the town we live, the next town over, sorry. And we didn't make a lot of money. There wasn't many people about, but we got enough to share a bag of chips and afford the bus home, which was all we needed. And then in the couple months after that, Darryl, you'll have to remind me, but I think it was the school band. I'll let you take it from there.
2: The
1: I'm
2: school rock
1: hazy.
2: band, yeah. Oh, we went through a bunch of names. There's a lot of alterations between people, but through it all, Sam, Tig, and I were sticking together. We had Burns Lobster, Overcooked
1: God.
2: Crustacean, TOK,
1: Those were all the
2: Cross Streak,
1: names.
2: all that sort. And then, yeah, not too long ago, even after how long it was, Sam, that we got Zach. It's over you now, I know.
1: Yeah, it was about
2: And we
1: two years ago.
2: became Stick and Poke. 2 years ago, that's it. And then Sam was saying we got the name Stick and Poke, and we've been playing together ever since then.
0: Right. And who would you model yourselves on? I mean, most of us have sort of like musical influences either known to us or subconsciously. We are, in that sort of zone. So were there particular performers or musicians or groups or styles?
1: I won't speak for the other two that aren't here, but where I'd like to think we're all a huge fan of grunge, like Alice in Chains, Nirvana, that kind of. I think that's kind of, you can kind of hear that. That's well reflected in our EP. Very kind of, it's a mix. You can kind of tell where we're getting our influences for each different song. But towards the end of it, you can definitely hear a much more grungy influence. Personally, as a guitarist, some of my biggest influences, I love Sinister Gates from Avenged Sevenfold. I love Wes Borland from Limp Bizkit, Brad Delson from Linkin Park, Slash from Guns N' Roses. They're just all brilliant musicians to me.
0: Dara, you're the same, as it were.
2: That sort of music, yeah, I would love, especially I love listening. I know less about the actual people in bands now, but some bands I listen to would be like sort of Red Hot Chili Peppers, Alice in Chains, Pierce the Veil a lot, and especially Avenged Sevenfold, like Sam was saying, just brilliant, absolutely brilliant performers. And now this.
0: I've always thought it quite interesting how, as we grow up, we become attached to a sound that, on the day we hear it, is the sound that effectively becomes, the benchmark for everything else. Everything gets compared, with what you first heard. So I guess there's a certain sort of genetic thing here about music that we hear early on in life that affects our choices and interests later on.
1: Absolutely, yeah.
0: That's just a little thought of
1: Yeah.
0: mine.
1: No, you're right.
0: So there you go. So after this event at the weekend, what then to the band?
1: We haven't got a whole lot of gigs lined up for the minute, as a lot of us will be going away on holidays shortly after the Button Factory, but currently we're working on writing and recording new music, so hopefully we'll have that ready in this year or next. It's quite a hefty project, but we're excited to get it done.
0: Okay, very good. Anything to add to that, Dara? No? No.
2: I'm just really excited to get that stuff we're working on recorded. It's actually some of my favorite stuff we've done, and I'm really excited for that.
0: Good, good. Well, I wish you all success with the event on Sunday, the 21st, sorry, the 28th of June. And who knows who might be there, who might think these lads, we're going to have to get them to record it, have to do a recording contract. That's I guess part of it.
1: That's the dream.
0: That's the dream. That's the dream.
2: Yeah.
0: But in the meantime, keep up, with your own ambitions, and I'm quite sure at some point you will reap something from them. So, thanks both very much for taking the time. I'm sorry you had to wait earlier on for for the older
2: Thanks so
0: chaps.
1: much. No worries at all. Thank you very much for having us on.
0: No problem. No problem at all.
2: No worries. Thank you
0: Thanks,
2: so
0: Dave.
2: much.

0: So thank you to Sam and Dara of Stick and Poke, and I'm quite sure that those of you who attended the All Ages Based Festival at the Bottom Factory in Dublin today will have had a good time. Well, our next guest is Ryan Kershaw. He is the label manager, as it turns out, at Red Tangent Records. So he's going to tell us something about himself, how he came into that position, and then we'll play his track Epoch, which came out a couple of days ago. Two more songs will be added over the next few months. So let's have a conversation now with Ryan Kershaw. Well, it's nice to be meeting Ryan Kershaw, who is label manager at Red Tangent Records.
1: Yes, yes.
0: Right. So, Ryan, tell us how that all came about, because I think you kind of indicated in a communication that we had that there's a bit of a backstory here.
1: Oh, it's a long story. So I've always been a musician growing up, you know, like when I was younger, thinking in the 90s, thinking we were going to be the next big thing. But as things happen, you know, you fall away from it, got married, find myself a job, mortgage, all that kind of stuff. And guitar just sort of became a hobby from there on out. But it wasn't until about 6 years ago where I had an unfortunate incident where I actually ended up getting a custodial sentence in prison for 6 months.
0: Oops.
1: Nothing bad. It's just an unfortunate situation. You can read all about it. So essentially, when I was there, I utilised my time as best as possible by writing music. I managed to get a guitar. I became the music ambassador when I was in there, teaching other inmates how to sort of play guitar and all that sort of thing. And while I was there, I'd written a book full of songs. And when I came home, I put those songs online, just as on like SoundCloud, just live versions of me singing the songs. Nothing special, just really rough demos. And then within a couple of months, I had two record companies asking me to sign. So, and one of those record labels was Red Tangent Records. So I signed to Red Tangent as an artist, and I released my first album. And when my first album was released, there was something that happened internally where the manager was no longer able to continue on working for the record label. So I sort of was left in limbo, where I didn't know what was happening. I didn't know anything about the music industry on a professional level. So I took it upon myself to sort of start learning the music industry. And then a couple of months later, I was then asked to be the manager of Red Tangent Records. So from there on out, I've been doing my own music, managing my own career, but also helping out other artists as well all over the country. So at the moment, I think we've got 14 artists at the moment that we're working alongside, releasing music.
0: Yeah, I was just looking at the website. Let me just have a look at it again, just to remind myself of one or two of the taglines. Here we are on the homepage. A record label backing real artists from release to stage. And then this little quote, not a program, a label built to release music properly. Distribution, publishing, merch, playlists, gigs. Same contracts majors give their pop acts, except the signatures come after the doors opened. Some interesting points there. Then this little comment under why Red Tangent exists. A music workshop ends. Guitars go back on the shelf. One question hangs. If the songs worked in here, why stop at the gate? No one was selling records to people who'd just come out, so the label started. Not pity, not redemption theatre, just sound worth releasing. Red Tangent, the moment a straight line touches the curve where the old life ends. I mean, that's quite philosophical, isn't it? And you handle everything.
1: Yeah, absolutely. It just, obviously, different artists are on different sort of levels of where they are in their career. Yes. So no matter what level they're at, we help them out from writing to marketing to anything in between.
0: Yes, yes. And where does the charity aspect come?
1: So we are run by a charity in Bristol called Changing Tunes. So they're like our mother charity, essentially. And they do prison workshops inside the prisons and post-release as well. Right. So if they, for example, come across somebody who perhaps wants to further their music career, I mean, obviously there's lots of programmes in prisons where you can write songs and do music and all the rest of it, but once you're out, what happens then? So if they want to then further that, this is where they possibly get referred over to me, and then sort of we discuss it and we try and come up with a plan where we try and help them develop a career in music.
0: Well, there you go. That's the connection, clear enough, and a very interesting backstory. And you mentioned that you've got a three single campaign that's currently, on your list.
1: So I've released only, I've only released say one single in the last 2 or 3 years because I've been so busy with other artists. So it's my turn now.
0: Yes,
1: So
0: of course.
1: So in 2 days, this coming Friday, I've got my first single coming out for a while from my new album that's coming out in September. So the single comes out on Friday. I'm looking forward to it. It's called Epoch. And then I've got another single.
0: I'm hoping that you'll send me a copy of that now.
1: Yes, absolutely. I'll send you over a preview of it. I've also got one coming out on the 7th of August called Songs Unsung. And then the final single, I'm on Fire, comes out in September alongside with the album.
0: Well, if you want to send the three, then and make the indication as to the timings, then we can include them at the appropriate moment. See, so there you go. So if people want to get in touch with you, I mean, they don't have to have been in prison, do they, to get in touch with Red Tangent Records?
1: No, not at all. I mean, obviously, when we sign artists, that's the primary thing we look for if you've had any lived experience in the criminal justice system. But I sort of I will help any artist out in regards to at least sort of giving them guidance and advice,
0: Well, you're not the
1: so
0: first
1: they can.
0: you're not the first person who I've spoken with who has had that experience that is behind bars. But I'm so pleased to hear that you've got your life kind of in order and found something that you enjoy doing.
1: Yeah, absolutely. I mean, it's an absolute dream. I mean, I never always dreamt of having a career in music when I was younger, and it just sort of fell away, as I said. And then it just shows that I believe, truly believe, that everything happens for a reason. If it wasn't for that happening to me, I wouldn't be where I am now. I wouldn't have this job with Red Tangent Records, and I wouldn't be releasing music. So it's been an absolute, it's been a crazy journey, but it's been worth it.
0: Yes. Not that we'd recommend necessarily the exact course that
1: No.
0: you've gone through, but I do
1: No.
0: understand what you're saying. I do understand what you're saying. Well, thanks ever so much for taking a few minutes to chat with us, Ryan, about yourself, your music. We're looking forward to playing Epoch in a moment. And I hope that all continues well with Red Tangent Records and your individual music career as well.
1: Thank you very much. I appreciate it. Thank you.
0: Thanks a lot.

0: and me.
1: Thank you to Ryan Kershaw for taking time with us to explain Red Tangent Records and that track of music, Epoch. Here's a track from Bywater Call. Their new single, Is This Thing On? It's taken from their new album, Broken Souvenirs, which comes out at the end of

0: Whitewater Call with Is This Thing On from their brand new album, Broken Souvenirs, coming out in a month's time. Brogan is next guest here in the Gorilla. She'll be telling us all about busking on Buchanan Street and her latest track, Ballerina Books. Well, it's a good afternoon to Brogan up there in Glasgow or thereabouts. And what's the weather like up in Glasgow today, Brogan? I bet it's a bit...
1: You'll not believe it, is it sunny? It's actually... We're not sure what to do ourselves.
0: Yes, it's almost like a strange cultural expression experience, isn't it? I mean,
1: here, no, it's really strange.
0: Here at the moment, it's 29 degrees.
1: Oh God, no! You've beat us.
0: Well, I think it's going to get a bit warmer during the afternoon. I think we're expecting.
1: We're sitting at 24, which
0: it's quite warm.
1: That's unheard of.
0: Yes, but there you go. But it doesn't stop us making music. Well,
1: no,
0: it might slow it down, but there you go. So just remind us, Brogan, of your musical journey to date. How you got started and all that?
1: Well, I've been writing songs for years and years now. I started busking when I was 14. But I was just doing covers and things at that time in Buchanan Street. And then a couple of years on, I'd started writing my own songs. I released my first song when I was 19, mm-hmm. I think. And yeah, since then, how many have I released now? 10? 11? Maybe 11 now. I need to check, actually.
0: That's the thing about getting older, your memory goes.
1: That's that, see? It's the weather as well.
0: Yes, of course. Yes, it slows up the...

0: brain of it. Yes, yeah. So 11 tracks, and presumably from your Buchanan Street busking, did that bring you to the attention of record companies, that sort of thing, or how did that help you? Do you think?
1: Not particularly. I think it gave me it brought attention to people on the street of being like, what on earth is this child doing? And because I looked a lot younger than.
0: And you look now, and you look pretty young now, actually.
1: I look young. I know, because I'm 24 and people don't believe me.
0: No, they think you're 14.
1: No, they do. So at that time, I looked four.
0: Yes.
1: And, and yeah, so I got a lot of people would come up and take videos and things like that. But and then a few years after that, I started doing gigs. I got quite a few exciting gigs. I've done King Tut's, and I supported Lewis Capaldi at the Hydro in 2023. So that was really cool. So I've had lots of good opportunities.
0: You've had your moments. Yes.
1: I've had my moments. I think, like every artist, it's just constantly like just ebbs and flows.
0: Same for all of us, isn't it? You know, we have our high points and we have some of the others. So there you go. So tell us about the latest music then.
1: So my most recent song is Ballerina Box, and it is a dark alt-pop cinematic song about the complexities of girlhood and growing up in a patriarchal society. So I tackle a lot of angry themes in my song.
0: Yes.
1: So,
0: and I saw another track, A Monster in a Suit and a Tie.
1: Yes, my other, that was, so Ballerina Box was in on the 1st of May, and A Monster in a Suit and a Tie was the 20th of January.
0: Right.
1: And that song as well, yeah, that's my best performing song so far.
0: Is it?
1: Yeah, that got attention. Presumably about the subject matter.
0: Yes.
1: But,
0: yes.
1: And yeah, it came out at a time that was quite, it's still very relevant just now, but at the time particularly, it was.
0: Yes. I think that would be described as a track that was, quote, critically acclaimed. whenever I read that phrase against musical albums and stuff like that, I think it didn't sell very well then. It was critically acclaimed. Critics liked it, but nobody bought it. You know, that seems to be the kind of implied point there. So obviously your themes are born of your own kind of observations of life, your own experiences, maybe, or not?
1: Kind of just talking about what I see and things that are coming up on the news. And I think it's really stressful, just probably having access to social media and stuff, just constantly seeing what's happening in the world, feeling a bit helpless. So I use my songs to my feelings out.
0: Yes. I've seen some suggestions relating to the news and social media. Don't watch so much of it. And that way you're not going to fall into the trap of, you know, depression or feeling completely lost and so forth, which are perfectly natural feelings, of course. And when you see those things, they are they're more than heartbreaking. So, expressing yourself in song is probably a way of, like, a therapy, I suppose.
1: Very much so, yeah. I've always done that. My first few songs were more to do with, like, mental health and things. And still have a lot of songs to come out that are to do with things like that. But as of recently, more of my songs have been to do just the world in general and society.
0: Yes. You'll have to come out with a song that is full of optimism.
1: Everyone says that, but I don't know if it's possible.
0: Well, of course, it depends on what you see, doesn't it? And what you hear.
1: Yeah.
0: And your viewpoint of what you see or what you hear.
1: I have some songs that are, they're a bit more hopeful.
0: Yes. Yes.
1: Yeah, I have a song actually that I haven't released yet. Nobody's, I don't know if I've even performed it yet.
0: Right.
1: But that's about hope.
0: Yes. Yes. In fact, you could have a song about your dreams, couldn't you?
1: Yeah.
0: That might sort of give you some what shall we say, optimistic themes for your music. And
1: Yeah.
0: presumably, when you started busking back on Buchanan Street, giving that street a bit of a shout out, so to speak, you must have been influenced by other performers. By your
1: yeah,
0: yeah.
1: there's
0: Anybody in particular?
1: other perf well, there's lots of like great people that are like Radiohead. I'm
0: Yes.
1: obsessed with them. I was really into at that time, particularly soulful singers like Nina Simone and Etta James.
0: Right. Lewis Capaldi.
1: yeah, Queen.
0: Queen, yeah.
1: Because I think because they're so theatrical and stuff, I really
0: Yes.
1: since then I feel like I've tried to
0: Yes.
1: make that come across in my music as well. I really like
0: So you're going
1: yeah.
0: to the studio to do this? Is this the way it works? You go into a studio or they home produce?
1: I well for my three recent tracks, one's still to come out, but for Ballerina Box and Monster and Sentai, I went to Vibe Studios, and with an amazing producer called James Sanger, and he produced my songs there. He's worked with some amount of names, so he invited me out to stay with him, and yeah, I spent a week doing those songs. My other songs, like The Calm Before the Storm, I have my own wee home studio, my garage.
0: Yeah,
1: But
0: I understand. Yeah.
1: yeah, so my dad helped me
0: Set it up, yeah.
1: do that up. So it was that's absolutely brilliant. I can go out there whenever I want and
0: Yes.
1: do my things.
0: And presumably it's soundproofed, is it?
1: Yeah, well, it's meant to be.
0: Well, as best it can be
1: It can be, yeah.
0: without disturbing the neighbours at 3 o'clock in the morning.
1: Ah, they don't mind. One of my neighbours plays a bagpipe,
0: Oh,
1: so
0: right,
1: it's a
0: okay.
1: competition
0: Ah, right.
1: now.
0: That's another idea for a song on a playlist, isn't it? Along with this interview. Very good. Well, it sounds like you're well involved with your music, Brogan, and this latest track, Ballerina Box, is it called again?
1: Yes,
0: Ballerina
1: Ballerina Box.
0: Box. Yes,
1: Sorry,
0: which
1: my
0: perhaps
1: laptop's.
0: now you could introduce it to our listeners.
1: Yes, it is. So it's Ballerina Box by me, Brogan. I hope you like it.

Warm thanks to Brogan, and the track we heard was Ballerina Box. And she referenced supporting Lewis Capaldi, didn't she? Well, he's at the BST Hyde Park event on the 11th of July, for those of you that want to be there. And we have time for one more cup of coffee with Tom Jones. He has been at the event at the Kingsholm Stadium in Gloucester today with Natalie Imbruglia. So let's just have time for one more cup of coffee with Tom.

Tom Jones, one more cup of coffee. Before that, we had a conversation with Brogan. Before that, with Brian Kershaw. Before that, with the Stickin' Folk, Sam and Dara. And in the first hour, we had a conversation with Ivan, four ladies from Ivan, and Jeff Ford of the Henry Ford Band. Well, I hope you enjoyed the mix, and I do hope that cool down sufficiently to join me next time for another edition of In the Cooler.

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1: So this one from Daniel Bedding for you, then it's called Never Gonna Leave Your Side. Right. So you're gonna keep a close eye on you then.

0: I suppose sometimes it'll get a little bit annoying because you want a bit of personal stuff as well, don't you? So you don't want to do it right inside of you when you're going to the toilet, do you? And doing stuff like that, you know what I mean? You want a bit of a breather. But anyway, that's Daniel's view of it anyway, isn't it? Let's move on to some more memorable moments for me, Mr. G.
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3: Hi guys, it's Alice here, listening to Mr. G's Memorable Moments show. Come and join in. Great music, lots of time to relax and enjoy.
0: But we're going to go with this one, Dorothy Moore, and it's called A Misty Blue. So relaxing and so romantic.

this one, Orchestral Maneuvers in the Dark, better known as OMD, the full title. And this one's called Sovereign. Brilliant song. Absolute superb. It's Mr. G on the Memorable Bonds.

0: been a great night? Listen to Mr. G Memorable Moments.
1: Ah, that's very sweet of it to say that, isn't it? Let's go with this one, Barry Blue. On the Saturday night. He's still doing it. You are. At your age. Wow. That's fantastic.

0: When we moved from vinyl to CDs, they said you'd never have the problem of sticking or jumping anymore. Yeah, all right. We're on to MP3 and they're still doing it. Dear me.
1: Guess what you're doing? That's right. You're listening to Mr. G.

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It's Mr. G, Good Moments.

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1: Let's move on with this one. It's called Too Good to Be Forgotten, which will be from a Mizzou.

0: go back to 1981. What were you doing in 1981? What I can tell you is Dave Stewart and Barbra Gaskin was in the charts with "It's My Party and I'll Cry If I Want To." The question is, who was the other one in the charts with the same title of song? Same song. There was one. I can't just think. So have a think, have a listen, and see if I can find out by the end of the song.
1: Playing these great tracks.
2: It's Mr. J.

0: Yeah, I've been looking and looking and looking, and no, there's not anything else. But Leslie Gore did it originally, and so it might be that what came back in the charts, I think. Or they was playing it to try and get it back into the charts. I know there was another one going around about at the same time, but it's a little bit like in Henry, My Brother. Then they brought it out, they brought the Hollies one out as well, and they both got into the charts, both got into the top five on the same week, but I have scanned and I can't find, so anyway, it's just Dave Stewart and Barbara Gaskin, it's My Party, and I'll Cry For It. A few other people have covered it, but no well-known people, and they didn't really hit the charts with it either. Anyway, let's crack on with some more memory moments with me, Mr. G, on the Memory Moments Show, funnily enough.
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Came out in 1986.

0: Yeah, the song of Deborah Harry and French Kiss in the USA. Did you prefer her as Blondie, or did you prefer her as a solo singer as Deborah Harry? Yeah, people are split. Two different types of music, wasn't it? But me, I was more a Pretenders fan, to be honest.
1: You're listening to Mr. G's Memorable Moments.

this one from Mike and the Mechanics, and it's called Silent Running. This goes on for 12 minutes. That's the extended version? No, definitely not. The extended version actually goes on for just short of 11 minutes. So I am sparing you a little bit of time, but it's still a good long song, sorry. It's Mike and the Mechanics, Silent Running.

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1: I think this song can apply to everybody. What Greg Allan is singing about. I'm no angel. No, I certainly am.
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1: On a Carousel is a song written by Alan Clark, Graham Nash, and Tony Hicks. It was released by The Hollies as a single in February 1967, having been recorded the previous month on the Parlophone label in the UK and Imperial in the US. Nash would opine, "On a Carousel was one of The Hollies' best songs. It's a pop song with an infectious chorus, but flirts with gorgeous shifts in rhythmic texture that keep the melody from becoming predictable. And the lyric captures the essence of young love without the usual moon and June cliches. We knew it was a hit from the go. So let's play On a Carousel by The Hollies."

0: on with this one, 1980, Foreigner. And this one's called Woman.
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0: I'd say the self-same thing about myself.
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Anyway, let's move on to some more memorable moments.

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I Melt

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1: Best music from the swinging 60s up to the 90s and others. And we're going to go with one of the others. We're going to go from 2000, and this one's the Goo Goo Dolls. It's called Black Balloon.

That was supposed to say Bohemian. I know it didn't come out like that, did it?

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1: and on smart speakers
0: across the UK. And here's the latest.
2: England are through to the World Cup quarterfinals, having held off Mexico in a frantic round of 16 clash at the iconic Azteca Stadium. It finished 3-2. Jude Bellingham scored twice, but the difference was a Harry Kane penalty. The Three Lions had to do it the hard way, though. Jarrell Kwanzaa sent off early in the second half, and Thomas Tuchel's men faced an onslaught of Mexican attacks in the final stages of the game. But they've now got a tough challenge against Norway in the next round. The pair will clash on Saturday evening. Elsewhere this morning, a heatwave could be declared for the southeast of England today. Temperatures might reach 31 degrees Celsius. A week-long warning from health officials is in place until Saturday too across the Midlands and the south of England, saying that high temperatures over the coming days could cause a greater risk to life for vulnerable people. Further afield, a procession has begun in the Iranian capital of Tehran for the funeral of the late Supreme Leader Ayatollah Ali Khamenei. His flag-draped coffin and those of his family killed back in February in an airstrike at the start of the war launched by Israel and the United States will be carried through the streets on board a truck. Today marks the start of Alcohol Awareness Week. It looks to highlight and raise awareness of the issues around the drinking of alcohol. Andrew Missell is from the Alcohol Change UK organisation.
3: The message we're putting out there is really just to think about your alcohol consumption like any other aspects of your health. 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
2: And in showbiz news, the star of Clarkson's Farm, Caleb Cooper, has tied the knot with his long-term partner. He posted a photo of them standing in front of a tractor with the caption, Mr. and Mrs. Cooper. That's the latest from Radio News Hub. I'm John Collins.
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2: Some rain in Scotland today and northern England will see patchy drizzle. Sunny spells elsewhere and very warm in the southeast. Highs dependent on where you are. 31 degrees Celsius in the south and just 21 in the north.
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7: Take That may have just put the final curtain down on the circus for good, as Gary Barlow is sounding pretty certain it won't be coming back. The band wrapped their Dublin show on Saturday, bringing an end to a jam-packed stadium tour with fire breathers, acrobats and a giant mechanical elephant. Barlow says at 55 he just can't see a way he could physically do the show again. Formula One fan Adele showed her support for Lando Norris at the British Grand Prix at Silverstone. The singer was pictured wearing a T-shirt celebrating the 2025 world champion, featuring Norris's face alongside McLaren branding. A known Formula One fan, Adele has previously attended races in Austin and recently spoke about sharing her love of the sport with her son Angelo. Brian May, Lewis Capaldi and Hannah Waddingham were also spotted in the crowd. And Clarkson's Farm star Caleb Cooper has tied the knot with his long-term partner. He posted a photo on social media of them standing in front of a tractor with the caption, Mr. and Mrs. Cooper.

from the Azteca. Well done to England last night, or should I say this morning. I know a few of you stayed up and watched that game. To be honest, I wasn't planning to do, but I didn't sleep very well. So I did actually watch the game, and my goodness gracious me, well done England. It was an uphill battle, I have to say. I was thinking with the height and everything, but wow, did they not play well? And considering they were down to 10 men as well, my goodness gracious me, well done to Bellingham, well done to Kane, well done to the whole England team. Next game, of course, Miami next Saturday, of course, at a more reasonable time, 10 o'clock in the evening, playing Norway. So fingers crossed we can keep on progressing. I think if they play the way they played last night without getting anyone sent off, then I think the plan would be, yeah, let's see if it's coming home. Anyway, hope you enjoyed that song. Should we do some more 60s and 70s? But we'll stay in the England mood, I think. With the Rurals.

That's Francois Pascal. Woman is Free. Of course, she's the star, or one of the stars of Mind Your Language, of course. She was also in the movie There's a Girl in My Soup, of course, Peter Sellers and Goldie Hawn as well. Plus loads of other films and TV through the 60s and the 70s. And if you've seen our social media, she'll be joining us on The Breakfast Show on the 20th of July for a little bit of a chit-chat about her life and what she's up to and an upcoming event that she's taking part in that we'll talk about, I'm sure. But that is on the 20th of July when the absolutely lovely Francois Pascal joins me. She's been a friend of mine for years and years, and I just thought, right, it's time to get her on the show and talk about her life. She's had an autobiography out and everything, so very much looking forward to chatting to her, as I said, on the 20th of July. Before that, of course, Jimmy Jones and Good Time In, and before a little bit of the old Wurzels and Give Me England. I want to talk about cars of the 60s and the 70s momentarily as well.

John Layton and Johnny Remember Me. Before that, Elvis. A little bit of the old wooden heart. Now, I said I wanted to talk about cars from the 60s and the 70s. Now, looking at the 60s, the top five cars in the 1960s, see if you remember some of these. The Vauxhall Viva. Now, if you wanted to buy that, that came in at number five. It cost between £550 and £750. The Ford Anglia came in at number four. It was the early version, apparently, of the Ford Escort. £500 to £700. Now, the classic Mini. Yep. First seen in the 60s, £496 to £650. Then, of course, the Ford Cortina was a new car in that year, ranging between 6 and 8, but the Deluxe you could get for £687. And would you believe the best-selling car of the 1960s was a BMC Austin Morris 1100 to the 1300, which would cost you about £650 to £750. We'll have a look at the 1970s cars after this. And just a sort of side note on that, petrol back then cost between 25 and 35 pence a gallon. So basically it cost you between £1.50 and £2.50 to fill your car. We'll look at the 1970s momentarily.

Freddie Cannon and a little Paladay's Park. Now, we've been talking cars of the 60s and the 70s. Now, how about the 1970s? Here are the top five cars in the 1970s. And sorry, Tommy, no Hillman Imp in this one either. But number five was the Austin Allegro. It tied with the Vauxhall Viva, which you heard about before. And in the 70s, that would cost you between £975 and £1,600. They were jumping up in price there. The Mini itself was, again, in the line. And it had £1,027 to £1,300. And in that particular year, it sold 612,000. The Morris Marina, 704,000, comes in at number three, ranging from £1,000 to £1,600. The Ford Escort comes in at number two, with 1.2 million being sold. Again, prices between £1,200 and £1,900. And the Ford Cortina keeps on coming. Yeah, 1.41 million sold, and ranging from £1,300 to about £2,200 as well. Famous people that drove those particular cars, in particular the Mini, of course, that would have been people like the Beatles, all the Beatles. Paul McCartney had several. George Harrison had a psychedelic one, and John and Ringo too. Brian Epstein actually bought them all matching ones as well. Even Steve McQueen, the King of Cool, which we think would drive around in a big muscle car, he had a 1967 Mini Cooper S. Peter Sellers also had a Mini, but he also had an Enzo Ferrari as well. And of course, Twiggy and Princess Margaret, and would you believe James Garner had Minis as well? Yep, the man from the Rockford Files, he drove a Mini as well. There you go.

Jimi Hendrix, Voodoo, a little Voodoo chill. Before that, Arthur Brown and a little bit of Fire. Andy messaged in and said, Arthur did a lot of the old voice shouting on, of course, a lot of the Alan Parsons stuff. Absolutely. Now, talking of cars again, briefly, Steve Ashley's message in, he says he remembers when he was younger as a kid, his dad always coming home in a Ford Anglia and knew the sound of that engine. I bet if you heard it today, you'd hear it. You go, oh, I can remember that. Now, there were some strange jokes about cars and car manufacturers in the 1970s, and I guess, well, yeah, mostly the 1970s, really to do with British Leyland or Austin Rover or whichever you decided to call it. Like the Austin Allegro, it comes with a square steering wheel because round was too difficult for British Leyland on a Friday afternoon. The Morris Marina, so reliable, it broke down on weekdays. At weekends, it would be perfect for sitting outside the pub looking sorry for itself. Ah, yes. And the Ford Escort was brilliant, 0-60 in 12 seconds, or 3 hours if it was a Monday morning, and British Leyland were on strike again. Yes, I remember those days. My dad worked for British Leyland. Well, he worked for Rover, British Leyland, BMC, all those kind of went through the ranks before he sort of finished as one of the sort of higher-ups before he retired. But I remember him bringing home cars while we were at home. The first Austin Princess being brought home, but it had boxes on the front and boxes on the back, so you couldn't tell the shape of the car. Also bringing home a TR7 as well. Dad ended up, his last car before he retired was the Rover SD1 as well. And I will say something about those cars. The seats inside were so comfortable. I think the Princess and the SD1 had the most luscious seatings and very, very comfortable indeed. That's one thing I will say. They were very comfortable to drive and to be a passenger in, as long as you got from A to B and occasionally to C. Right, continuing with the music. Should we do a bit of T-Rex, Mark Bowler, a bit of Hot Love?

Bordeaux. Eskimo, Arapaho, move their body to and fro.

dock of Tiger Bay, on the road to Mandalay, from Bombay to Santa Fe.

Ian Dury before, and Hit Me With Your Rhythm Stick. And there you go, Generation X with the lead vocal from Billy Idol, and Dancing With Myself. Right, you use that 80s next, taking us there, why not? Should we do a bit of ELO? Why not?

0: mobiles
1: and on smart speakers
0: across the UK. And here's the latest.
2: England are through to the quarterfinals of the World Cup after a game that saw five goals, one sending off, 11 minutes of added time, 80,000 fans and one iconic stadium. Only one number really matters, and it's that England beat Mexico by 3-2 thanks to a Jude Bellingham double and a Harry Kane penalty. Much to the delight of these three Lions fans.
3: It's cost us a lot of money to come out here, but worth every penny.
4: It's worth gambling, wasn't it?
3: Yeah, we gambled topping the group, but it's just been nerve-wracking all the way through. Yeah. I think we'll win it. I do. I think we'll win tournament. We're going to Miami.
4: On Tuesday, yeah.
3: Yeah, we're going to Miami, so yeah, can't wait.
2: And that trip to Florida is because England's next game is there on Saturday at 10 p.m. UK time. They'll face Norway after they eliminated Brazil earlier yesterday evening. Now, it's looking like a heatwave may be declared across the southeast of England later, with forecasters predicting a high of more than 30 degrees Celsius once again. The UK Health Security Agency has put a week-long heat health warning in place for the south and the Midlands, saying the warm weather could cause a greater risk to life for vulnerable people. A procession has begun in the Iranian capital of Tehran for the funeral of the late supreme leader, Ayatollah Ali Khamenei. His flag-draped coffin and those of his family, which were killed back in February in an airstrike at the start of the war launched by Israel and the US, will be carried through the streets on board a truck. Today is the start of Alcohol Awareness Week, an annual campaign that looks to raise awareness of the issues around alcohol use. Andrew Massell is from Alcohol Change UK.
5: It is very much part of life in these islands. And so I think what we're trying to do is really is get people to take a pause for thought, maybe think about the role that alcohol's playing in their lives and think about whether there's anything they want to change.
2: And some breaking news in the last hour. ITV has agreed the sale of its media and entertainment business to Sky. The two companies have announced a deal worth £1.6 billion. That's the latest from Radio News Hub. I'm John Collins.
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2: Some rain in Scotland today and northern England will see patchy drizzle. Sunny spells elsewhere and very warm in the southeast. Highs dependent on where you are. 31 degrees Celsius in the south and just 21 in the north.
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11: Take That may have just put the final curtain down on the circus for good, as Gary Barlow is sounding pretty certain it won't be coming back. The band wrapped their Dublin show on Saturday, bringing an end to a jam-packed stadium tour with fire breathers, acrobats and a giant mechanical elephant. Barlow says at 55 he just can't see a way he could physically do the show again. Formula One fan Adele showed her support for Lando Norris at the British Grand Prix at Silverstone. The singer was pictured wearing a T-shirt celebrating the 2025 world champion, featuring Norris's face alongside McLaren branding. A known Formula One fan, Adele has previously attended races in Austin and recently spoke about sharing her love of the sport with her son Angelo. Brian May, Lewis Capaldi and Hannah Waddingham were also spotted in the crowd. And Clarkson's Farm star Caleb Cooper has tied the knot with his long-term partner. He posted a photo on social media of them standing in front of a tractor with the caption, Mr. and Mrs. Cooper.

Wendy James, Transmission Vamp, Born to be Sold, and before that, of course, Patsy Kensit in Eighth Wonder. And I'm Not Scared, kicking off your second hour of your breakfast show this morning. In this hour, we'll have a look at what day it is. I've also got my record of the week, of course, that is from Melissa Whitehouse. Of course, she was my guest on the show on Friday when the single was released, Reflections, and we'll be playing that in this hour as well. We've got a new song to play for you as well in a moment from our very good friend Teresa Bazaar and A Dollar. I'm going to play that for you next. It's called Risky Business.

That's Taylor Dane. Prove Your Love before that, a brand new single from Dollar called Risky Business. Whenever I hear the title Risky Business, I think of the movie with Tom Cruise and Rebecca De Mornay back in the 80s. Still one of my favourites. Right, should we take a look at what day it is today? We do know, of course, it is a Monday. It is the 6th of July already. Day 187 of the year. Only 178 days left of 2026 before we hit 2027. Apparently today is National Fried Chicken Day. Ooh, I like a bit of fried chicken. Depends on the way you go and get it, of course. Some places are good, some places not so. It's also Air Conditioning Appreciation Day. Well, with the weather about to have over the next another little mini heat wave. Well, they say mini. I'm looking at the forecast and now it's saying it's going to be with us like most of this week and into next week, especially in the southeast of the UK. But it will spread across the whole of the UK as well. So, yeah. It's also International Kissing Day today. So if you fancy a little bit of snog, a little bit of a kiss, don't go up to strangers and do that. It's totally wrong. Don't do that. Don't. No, no, no. Find someone that wants to give you a little kiss back. There you go. It's also, this is only in America, but National Fried Clam Day. I've never had a clam, let alone fried, but there you go. An International Day of Cooperations. Yes, okay. I could think of a couple of people that would at least be a good idea to do some cooperating. Yes. But they're in America as well. But there you go. Also, finally, it's International Plastic Bag Free Day. I think that's with most supermarket shopping now, isn't it? Everything's plastic free. And I remember having a food delivery once and they changed all the plastic bags to paper bags. And it's never a good idea when you get sort of like milk and stuff like that. Not just pour the milk in they're in the containers, but not strong enough. And now they just don't bother with bags at all, really, with deliveries. They just turn up with a crate and you unload it into the kitchen. Well, I'm lucky enough, my drivers that come and do my stuff are very kind enough to bring it into the kitchen and then help me unload it. So always nice. Anyway, those are your days for today. We'll do more of those on the show tomorrow.

0: I do like that version. David Bowie and the Beach Boys classic with God Only Knows. Before that, Jim Diamond, of course. And High as Silver Lining, of course, taken from the TV series starring Michael Elphick. And some long-haired kid that went on to do quite well as well. Operating the motorbikes. Boone, of course. Now, all this week we've got a brand new record of the week. I mentioned it earlier, but she was my guest on the show on Friday when the single was officially released. It is the wonderful Melissa Whitehouse, and this is her brand new single. It's out now, so if you want to go and grab it, feel free to do so. It's available on all the national and international download sites as well. But it's called Reflections, and it is the wonderful Melissa Whitehouse.
1: Breakfast with Piers, record of the week.

new single from her called Great Expectation. Before that, Take That, of course. And a new single from them called Sweet July. And before that, My Record of the Week, of course. From Melissa Whitehouse with A Little Bit of Reflection. Got another new song for you right now. Now, Alison Wheeler, of course, former member of the Beautiful South and now a current member of the Fabulous South, who I've seen perform around all over the place. They're absolutely amazing. We'll get a chance to see the South. I might look up some of the dates where you're going to see them tomorrow, actually, on the show. But right now, this is a new single from her. It's called If Life Could Always Be, well, you know, Always Be Summer. Beautiful song, beautiful person. Inside and out is the lovely Alison.

That's a brand new single from Alison Wheeler. If Life Could Be Summer. What a beautiful song. From the lady, of course, of the South, and of course, original member of the beautiful South as well. That is a corking song. It really, really is.

0: Lionel Richie, Stuck on You. Before that, Dinah Ross, Steve, and Touch Me in the Morning. I like the version the Nolans did as well, actually. It was Colleen Nolan that actually sang that one, but that was Dinah Ross. Now, looking at some of the epic moments for this very day, the 6th of July, over the last few decades. In 1957, teenager John Lennon met Paul McCartney for the first time at a church fete in Walton, Liverpool. The rest, of course, is Beatles history. Back in 1885, Louis Pasteur gave the world's first successful rabies vaccine to a 9-year-old boy bitten by a mad dog.
1: Mad dog.
0: Anne Frank's in 1942 and her family went into hiding in the secret attic. And finally, in 2016, Pokemon Go dropped the world's biggest weird and changing game for the summer. We went round and looked at your phone and going, oh, there's a Pokemon. Oh, no, there's another one. Oh, there's another one. Yeah. Personally, I didn't do it myself, but there we go. Right, some Human League right now.

There you go, a little Human League for your Monday morning. Right, your news is fast and approach. Approach, or even approaching at 9 o'clock. To take us there, just a bit of OMD. And If You Leave. But please don't, we've got another hour to go.

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2: Text your bosses, you're not coming in. England hero Jude Bellingham's words as he told the nation to take the day off and celebrate the famous World Cup win over Mexico. Bellingham scored twice in 98 seconds in an historic 3-2 last 16 win over the co-hosts at the Azteca Stadium. A scoreline which tells only half the story after Thomas Tuchel's men played more than half an hour with 10 men in a match that will live long in the memory, especially for those who were there.
3: Oh, mate, it was good. The stadium was unbelievable. We sat amongst the Mexicans, which was a bit terrifying to start with. As soon as that first goal went in, it was fine.
4: One of the best games ever, wasn't it? Great atmosphere. All Mexicans were really friendly.
5: Full 90 minutes, we were there, non-stop, shouting, screaming, giving it large.
2: Next up for the Three Lions, a quarter-final with Norway in Miami on Saturday night. Elsewhere this morning, a heatwave could be declared for the southeast of England today. Temperatures might reach 31 degrees Celsius. A week-long warning from health officials is in place until Saturday too. That's across the Midlands and the south of England. ITV's agreed the sale of its media and entertainment arm to Sky for up to £1.6 billion. After months of talks over a possible deal, the companies say it'll create a major competitor to the global streaming giants. The sale includes ITV's terrestrial TV channels and its streaming service ITVX, but not its production arm ITV Studios, which makes shows like I'm a Celebrity and Mr. Bates vs. the Post Office. Today is the first day of Alcohol Awareness Week, an annual campaign that looks to raise awareness of the issues around alcohol misuse. Andrew Massell is from Alcohol Change UK.
6: It's just an opportunity really to have a focus on alcohol and get some discussions going, get people thinking, considering their drinking habits.
2: And Clarkson's Farm star Caleb Cooper's tied the knot with his long-term partner. He posted a photo of them standing in front of a tractor in a field with the caption, Mr. and Mrs. Cooper. That's the latest from Radio News Hub. I'm John Collins.
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2: Some rain in Scotland today and northern England will see patchy drizzle. Sunny spells elsewhere and very warm in the southeast. Highs dependent on where you are. 31 degrees Celsius in the south and just 21 in the north.
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11: Take That may have just put the final curtain down on the circus for good, as Gary Barlow is sounding pretty certain it won't be coming back. The band wrapped their Dublin show on Saturday, bringing an end to a jam-packed stadium tour with fire breathers, acrobats and a giant mechanical elephant. Barlow says at 55 he just can't see a way he could physically do the show again. Formula One fan Adele showed her support for Lando Norris at the British Grand Prix at Silverstone. The singer was pictured wearing a T-shirt celebrating the 2025 world champion, featuring Norris's face alongside McLaren branding. A known Formula One fan, Adele has previously attended races in Austin and recently spoke about sharing her love of the sport with her son Angelo. Brian May, Lewis Capaldi and Hannah Waddingham were also spotted in the crowd. And Clarkson's Farm star Caleb Cooper has tied the knot with his long-term partner. He posted a photo on social media of them standing in front of a tractor with the caption, Mr. and Mrs. Cooper.

Not a lot of people know that, you know. Madness, Michael Caine. Before that, Culture Club and a little Karma Chameleon. Right, we'll have a look at the celebrity birthdays in this hour. And what else? Well, we'll see what comes up. I made a bit of breakdancing. Tried that once. I broke everything.

Great version of the Whitney Houston classic, I Have Nothing. Found that on TikTok, this song. The artist is simply called Motowna. Great version. Before that, Kamal and more. And of course, we had a little break machine dancing around before that as well. Right, shall we take a look at the celebrity birthdays this morning? If it's your birthday, you share it with Kevin Hart. He turns 47 years old, and a comedian and an actor. Little guy, very, very funny indeed. 50 Cent turns 51 years old today, the rapper and the singer. Tia Mowry, she's an actress, she's 48 years old today. She must be someone I've never heard of, but there you go. George W. Bush, the former US president. You know, when we thought stupid was stupid back then, and now we realise not so much. But there we go. George W. Bush, he turns 80 years old today. And also turning 80 today is the actor, you know, from Rocky, you know, from Rambo. Yeah, Sylvester Stallone. He turns 80 years old today. So happy birthday to all of those. And a happy birthday to all of you, if it's your birthday today, on The Breakfast Show. Let's do some groovy Shirt Club. Love this song. New one from them called You Say It All.

We have to say good morning to Karen this morning. She's just got up, which is unusual for Karen. She's normally up at the crack of sparrow, but she was up all night watching the footy, so she had a little bit of a lie in this morning. We'll give her the grace of that one. Who else stayed up all night? I know Tommy did as well. He stayed up all night watching the football, the World Cup in Mexico, and of course England winning 3-2, which was I did see some of the game, I have to admit, and it was a nail biter towards the end. It really was. But well done to England, playing this coming Saturday in Miami and playing Norway. So fingers crossed on that one. And the good thing, the game is a little bit earlier. Yeah, 10 p.m. at night. Right, let's do some Diesel Park West then. Why not? Perfect weather.

0: Our good friends, Diesel Power West and Little Perfect Weather before that, Elton John and Are You Ready for Love? Well, are you? Well, are you? Tell me, punk, are you ready?
1: But with you, that's where I'm at.
0: Still got loads of songs to come between now and 10 o'clock this morning. Coming up to 20... Ooh, no, should we go the other way round? And say it's coming up to 9:39. That's better, isn't it?
1: Back together.
0: 21 minutes to, really.
1: Perfect weather again.
0: It's going to be that week, isn't it? Depends where you are in the UK. You can either get a heat wave or you're going to get a little bit of rain. I know Paula mentioned it was going to get a little bit cloudy out there. But fingers crossed, the rain stays away, my dear. Right, some Rachel Platten right now, and this is Better Place.

What a fabulous song. Bruno Mars, Risk It All. Before that, Rachel Platon and Better Place. It's coming up to 9:45 this morning, 15 minutes of your breakfast show. All left this morning. And you can have a lie down in a small darkened corner. And considering I stayed up and watched most of the football last night, that will probably include me. And today's show has been brought to you in association with Triple Espresso. Right, let's do some Indie Rose and celebrate me. Celebrate England. We might as well.

0: What a beautiful song, of course, for Inga Rose and Celebrate Me. Before that, Bruno Mars. I've just been looking at some of the comments to do with the England game and people predicting the results yesterday.
1: You're going to be all right.
0: With Mexico winning and everything. Oh, well.

John Parr, The Minute I Saw You. Just about wrapping up the show, a couple more songs to play here. Going to play a song I started the show off this morning called Coming Home from the Aztec. And we'll finish off with Follow Him. But from me to you, thank you for watching this morning. Or even listening. Watching would be really weird, wouldn't it? But listening this morning, have a great day, whatever you're doing. Enjoy the weather if you've got it. Keep hydrated. It is still a little bit warm. But from me to you, we'll do a little bit of this. Gotta play it, haven't I? Coming home from the Aztec. Well done, England. Good luck with Norway on this coming Saturday. From me, Paddy, bye. Have a great day. Bye. What was that? Bye.

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1: 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What will the year be today? 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

0: And so welcome along to another edition of the Classic Chart Rundown with me, Dave Marley, where today we concentrate on the chart of July 1980. You just heard Down 7 Spaces from last week's 13 to this week's number 20, Orchestral Manoeuvres in the Dark and Messages. A brand new entry at this week's number 19 was Saxon and 747 Strangers in the Night, and it's down 9 spaces from last week's number 9 to this week's
1: number 18
0: for Jermaine Jackson.

0: So it's a fall of 9 spaces from last week's number 9 to this week's 18 for Jermaine Jackson and Let's Get Serious. Another brand new entry at this week's
1: number 17
0: for Matchbox.

0: And so a brand new entry at this week's number 17 for Matchbox and Midnight Dynamos. Another brand new entry at this week's number 16 for the Detroit Spinnards and Cupid. And it's down from last week's number 4 to this week's number 15 for MASH and The Fiend from MASH. And it's up two spaces from last week's 16 to this week's
1: number 14
0: for Queen.

0: can climb two spaces from last week's 16 to this week's number 14 and play the game as we continue the chart countdown for July 1980. It's down five spaces from last week's number 8 to this week's
1: number 13
0: for Liquid Gold.

0: And so Liquid Gold fall 5 spaces from last week's number 8 to this week's 13 with Substitute. And it's another brand new entry at this week's
1: number 12
0: for Odyssey.

0: Paul McCartney climbs 9 spaces from last week's number 20 to this week's 11 with Waterfalls as we step inside the top 10 of July 1980. It's down 4 from last week's number 6 to this week's
1: number 10
0: for Tina Marie.

0: Tina Marie drops down four spaces from last week's number 6 to this week's number 10 with Behind the Groove, and it's another brand new entry at this week's
1: number 9
0: for B.A. Robertson.

0: it's a climb of 11 spaces from last week's 19 to this week's number 8, UB40 and My Way of Thinking. And it's a non-mover at this week's
1: number 7
0: for Splodginess Abounds.

0: Non Mover at this week's number 7 for Splodginess Abounds and 2 pints of lager and a packet of crisps, please. And it's up from last week's number 11 to this week's
1: number 6
0: for Stacey Lattisaw.

0: It's a climb of five spaces from last week's 11 to this week's number 6 for Stacey Lattisaw and Jump to the Beat. As we continue the chart countdown for July 1980, it's a non-mover at this week's
1: number 5
0: for the Corgis.

0: And so it's a non-mover at this week's number five for the Corgis, and everybody's got to learn sometime. And it's down one from last week's number three to this week's
1: number four
0: for Roberta Flack and Donny Hathaway.

0: It's a fall of one space from last week's number three to this week's number four. Roberta Flack and Donny Hathaway and back together again as we step inside the top three of July 1980. It's up 11 spaces from last week's 14 to this week's
1: number three
0: for Olivia Newton-John and the Electric Light Orchestra.

0: So it's up 11 spaces from last week's 14 to this week's number 3. Olivia Newton-John and the Electric Light Orchestra and Xanadu. And at this week's
1: number 2
0: is a non-mover for Lip Sync.

0: And so it's a non-mover at this week's number two for Lips Incorporated and Funky Town. We're moments away from finding out what was number one in July 1980. Before we do, let's recap on the top ten. It was down four from last week's number six to this week's ten, Tina Marie and Behind the Groove. A brand new entry at this week's nine for B.A. Robertson and To Be or Not To Be. Up 11 from last week's 19 to this week's eight, UB40 and My Way of Thinking. A non-mover at this week's number seven for Splodginess Abounds and Two Pints of Lager and a Packet of Crisps. Please. Up five from last week's 11 to this week's number six, Stacey Lattisaw and Jump to the Beat. A non-mover at this week's number five for the Corgis and Everybody's Gotta Learn Sometime. And it's down one from last week's three to this week's number four, Roberta Flack and Donny Hathaway back together again. Inside the top three, up from last week's 14 to this week's number three, Olivia Newton-John and the Electric Light Orchestra and Xanadu. And it's a non-mover at this week's number two for Lips Inc. and Funky Town. The track that was number one in July 1980.
1: Britain's number one.
0: It's Don McLean and Crying. I'll see you next.

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1: A Manic Monday music mix with DJ Refreshinate. It is Monday morning. It's the Manic Monday music mix here with the best of classics here with DJ Refreshinate here. Till midday here on your Monday morning on Your Hits Digital. We've got some classics coming up. Stay with me for the best place on your Monday morning to get you through the week ahead with some classic tunes. We've got some Teddy Swims coming up with Lose Control. We've got some Karen Harding, Shift and Key and Higo with Morning. But we're going to kick off things with a classic from Coldplay from 2008 called Viva La Vida from their classic self-entitled album Viva La Vida. It is the Manic Monday Music Mix with DJ Refreshinate.

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1: 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DJ Professional here with the Manic Monday Music Mix. That was Karen Harding, Shift Key, and Higo with Morning there. And we had some Teddy Swims and Coldplay kicking off the show with Viva La Vida. But we've got more music on your Monday morning coming up, though. We've got a classic from Alice DJ, some Chemical Brothers, and a Wild Cards remix of Linkin Park classic Numb. But next up, it's some Jason Derulo summer classic called Acapulco. DJ Refreshnate playing the best of hits on your Monday morning. It is DJ Refreshnate. It is your It's Digital. 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
1: This is Your Hits Digital, DJ Freshener in the house till midday. That was Linkin Park with a Wild Cards remix there of Numb. Some Chemical Brothers in there with Block Rockin' Beats. And a classic, of course, from Alice DJ from 99 with Back in My Life. We had some summer music also there with Jason Derulo and Acapulco. Much more music on your Monday morning coming up, though. We've got some Aurora with a classic, Ordinary World from 2001. And we've got some Dizzy Rascal, who is absolutely bonkers mad, coming up as well. We've got some Madison Avenue also on the way, some Proclaimers, and a classic from Carly Rae Jepsen from 2014 also on the way here on the Manic Monday Music Mix. Just to tell you about a few shows coming up the week ahead, you can join me, of course, Wednesday morning, 11 a.m. for the weekly mix show from 11 a.m. playing the best of midweek classics to get you through to another weekend in style. And of course, every Sunday you can join me for the Sunday Sounds Collective from 10 p.m. playing the best of dance, EDM, house, garage and drum and bass classics and much, much more on your Sunday, every Sunday on Your Hits Digital. 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We've got some Crazy Town coming up next with Butterfly, DJ Freshener. It is the Manic Monday Music Mix on your Monday with DJ Refreshenate.

listening to Your Hits Digital. It's Digital, DJ Refresh Night in the house on the Manic Monday Music Mix. That was Carly Rae Jepsen with I Really Like You. Some Proclaimers there with Letter from America. Some Madison Avenue also from 2000 with Don't Call Me Baby. And we had some Dizzy Rascal going bonkers as always. Some Aurora and Crazy Town also in there with a classic there, Butterfly. That's pretty much all we got time for, but we're not finished with the music just yet, though. We still got some tunes to finish off your show. We've got some Bob Sinclair coming up with Steve Edwards' from World Hold On. We've got some David Gray Sinning Away and some Jax Jones with Lonely Heart. Thanks for joining me yet again on the Manic Monday Music Mix. Hopefully the summer is going well for everyone and the weather continues this way. And of course the World Cup is kicking off in fine form now in the last stages of the tournament. Unfortunately, Brazil, my favourites, are out, but fair play to Norway for knocking them out in the end. Plenty of shocks on the cards, still yet to come, I'm sure. We're going to leave you, though, with some James Blunt with Adrenaline. Hopefully you've had plenty of adrenaline today on the show, and much more to come mid-week as well. That's pretty much all we've got time for. We will see you Wednesday for the Weekly Mix Show from 11 a.m. playing the best of midweek classics to get you through another week and towards the weekend. It's DJ Refresh Night playing the best of music on your Monday. It is the Manic Monday Music Mix. Peace out. Have a great week ahead. Stay safe. And whatever you do, tell your friends not to listen to bad music. It is DJ Refresh Night. It is the Manic Monday Music Mix.

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1: Good afternoon and welcome along to your lunchtime sandwich with myself, Derek O'Brien, until the hour of 1 o'clock. Yes. And how is all doing out there? I hope you're sort of having a good day so far, and I hope the rest of the day goes even better for you. Starting us off on the show today was The Corner Shop and Brimful of Asha. Now we have the sound of OMC and the saying, it's how bizarre.

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Bears, cushions and more, made from loved ones' clothing. For information, contact us on Facebook.

Approaching the hour of 20 past 12 here on a Monday, your lunchtime sandwich. Before enjoying success as a solo artist, Jim Diamond was the lead singer of that band, PhD. Their 1982 hit, I Won't Let You Down, introduced his distinctive voice to the world. Just a couple of years later, he topped the charts on his own with the song, Yes, I Should Have Known Better. Yes, that was his big hit. And now we have the sound of Mr. Tom Petty, and he's learning to fly.

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Happy birthday, Your Hits Digital. 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

The old Del Shannon hit Run Around Sue, there a hit for Racy here on the Lunchtime Sandwich. And your weather for today, it'll hit a high of 22 degrees and it'll be a little overcast, but the sun will be trying to break through. Then for the rest of the week, your temperatures will go from 23 up to 26 until Friday, and then it'll go back down to around 22, 21 for the weekend. So the heat wave is at the coming back to us, so enjoy it while you can. Next up, you have the sound of Shakin' Stevens, and he's saying, "A little boogie woogie in the back of my mind."

good burning glove himself, Mr. Elvis Presley, here on the Lunchtime Sandwich. And we're coming towards the end of our show for a Monday afternoon, yes. I'll be back between 2 and 3 with that song ward. And the song ward today will have songs with the title of song in it. So it could be a band might have song in the title of their name, or the song with the song ward song in it. So that'll be from 2 until 3. So leave you a couple of songs to bring them up until the end of the hour, starting with Status Quo. And they're rocking all over the world. Have a great afternoon. Catch you later. Bye-bye.

Hi, and thanks for joining me for today's episode of One Hit Wonders with me, Gord Cooper. This week it's got a bit of a twist. As a general rule, we do a mixture of One Hit Wonders from all decades. This week, I thought for a bit of a change, we would just do One Hit Wonders from the 1980s. So all these songs were One Hit Wonders in the 1980s. When I say One Hit Wonders, A, it was in the UK, and B, any other hit that they might have had that went into the charts certainly never got into the top 50. So generally speaking, these are their only and their biggest hits. You should know every one of them. On past shows, also, I've tried to get some points off you by trying to play tracks that you wouldn't know the artist of, but you will know every single one of these. Start off today's show with Fiction Factory and Feels Like Heaven. This, A Little Bit of Ice House.

So you didn't have to be around in the 80s to recognize most of these songs, although the older that you get from being sort of in the 80s means it's easier for you to work out who the artists are for each of the songs we're going to play on today's show. That was the Lotus Eaters and the first Picture of You. Before that, Dream Academy and Life in a Northern Town, Ice House with Hey Little Girl, and started off today's show. The show, of course, being UK one-hit wonders, with the theme being all 80s one-hit wonders were Fiction Factory and Feels Like Heaven.

We're more or less at the halfway stage of today's show, the show being One Hit Wonders with me, Gord Cooper, where all the bands only had one major hit. In fact, in this show, all the bands only had one major hit in the 80s and were never really heard of again. They may have had minor hits that didn't even sort of reach the top 50 in the UK charts, but generally speaking, they're known for having this one big hit. You just heard Furniture and Brilliant Mind. Before that, Nena from Germany, of course, and 99 Red Balloons, and then the Icicle Works and Love is a Wonderful Colour. This is FR David.

Europop had its part to play in the 1980s, but unfortunately not enough that meant that the most of the artists from that genre had more than the one hit. And I got a couple more tracks from that genre coming up very shortly, but you just heard Ryan Paris and Dolce Vita. Before that, It's Immaterial with Driving Away From Home, and then F.R. David with Words, another Europop song. Talking of Europop, let's have a little bit more with this one from Desireless.

That's it. We've run out of time on today's edition of One Hit Wonders, or should I say UK One Hit Wonders, with me, Gord Cooper, the 80s edition. You've just heard Matthew Wilder with Break My Stride. Before that, Con Can with I Beg Your Pardon, with a remix of Lynn Anderson's Rose Garden from the 70s. Before that, from Ireland, we had Baltimora and Tarzan Boy, and then Desireless with Voyage, Voyage. I'll be back same time, same place, same channel next week with what I would probably call a normal edition of UK One Hit Wonders, whatever normal may be. But I'm going to leave you with one more One Hit Wonders. I'm sure there's too many ones in there. One more One Hit Wonders from the 80s. This is Alphaville and Big in Japan. See you all again soon. Bye for now.

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1: Good afternoon and welcome along to that song word show where we pick a song with the word in it. And the word today is song, yes. So we're going to start it off with Sisqó and Thong Song.
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Punching together, I've just gone 2:15. Sandra Howard Jones and new song. Yes, and you're listening to That Song Word Show, where the word today is song. And if you want to get in on your request, you can send us a message to hello@yourhitsdigital.com or to ob.derek@yahoo.ie. And if you want it for the show, put a word to me and I will put a show together with that word and songs that have it in their title. Next up, you have Paul McCartney, and he's singing about silly love songs.

Sound Mr. Paul Heaton and the Beautiful South with Song for Whoever, and you're listening to that Songword Show. And the top five comedy movie duos was released the other day there. And at number five was Gene Wilder and Richard Pryor. Comedy classics including Silver Streak, Stir Crazy, See No Evil, Hear No Evil. And the chemistry made them one of Hollywood's most loved comedy pairings. Number four, we have the man himself, Simon Pegg. Yes, Simon Pegg, the English actor. And of course, his sidekick was Nick Frost. And the British duo behind Shaun of the Dead, Hot Fuzz and The World's End. Their mix of wit and friendship has made them modern comedy favourites. Number three, Bud Abbott and Lou Costello. Legends of classical comedy. Best remembered for Abbott and Costello Meet Frankenstein and the timeless Who's on First routine. Number two, Laddell and Hardy, my favourite, the iconic pair whose slapstick humour still entertains audiences nearly a century later on. Stan Laurel and Oliver Hardy starred in dozens of unforgettable comedy films. And number one, Dean Martin and Jerry Lewis, one of the greatest comedy partnerships of all time. Their films including The Caddy, Scared Stiff and Artists and Models made them huge box office stars in the 50s. And I'd have to disagree with that. I put Laddell and Hardy up there. I don't know what your preferences are. But next song up is Mr. Neil Diamond, and he's singing about Song, Song, Blue.

Well, another year of broadcasting and many more to come. Happy birthday, Your Hits Digital. Many happy returns, I hope. Many thanks to our wonderful listeners, presenters and sponsors. Without you, this would not be possible. Happy birthday, Your Hits Digital.

Sound of Sarah Bareilles there and Love Song, and we're coming towards the end of our show for today. And I enjoyed the show today because there's songs in there that I haven't heard in quite a while. And I'll be back on Friday evening from 10 o'clock until 12 midnight with the Love Song. And do stay tuned for after myself as Corinne, and she has a great show lined up here. Next up, we'll have the sound of Eva Cassidy, a favourite for Greenleaf over there in Japan, and we'll dedicate this to you. This is Songbird. Have a great day. Mind yourselves. Bye bye.

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0: Your Hits Digital. It's come to think call. We have dropped them on the IT in your wallet.

this Monday. It is Corinne Barrett you are tuning in with on Your Hits Digital. I hope you had an amazing weekend, a very safe and wonderful 4th of July right here in the United States. I know I did. I got so much sun. Whoa. But it was great. Everybody was having such a good time. So that was Shaggy and Sting with Till a Mornin'. Coming up is Skyfall and Georgia Smith with Her World. I'm going to keep you in this summer vibe. And also coming up is Darku with Focus on Me and Elva and Kevin McKay with Yema Afa, an extended remix for you. Let's do this. You are listening with me and we are on Your Hits Digital and we are, yes, worldwide. Love it. Let's go.

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Yes. I'm telling you, I am giving you the music so you can enjoy your summer. I'm bringing it up a notch and let's do this. I want you all to have such a great time and have a lot of fun. It's too much stress in the world and too much pressure. But when I come to you with my show, I want you to just take a step back, relax, and enjoy the show, okay? That was Ewan McVicker with Yes, Tell Me Something Good. You know, I need that too. Tell me something good, okay? Open up new doors, have new things happen for us, right? Always. Anyway, coming up is Ondian and Karma Child with Love Me Better. And I have Bob Sinclair and Michael Ekow with Take It Easy on Me. Let's go.

Well, I'm moving to the music, and I hope you are. I love these extended remixes. That was Kevin McKay and Dance With Me. So if you're on the beach or wherever you are taking a vacay, it just keeps going, right? Love it. I usually don't do these kind of, you know, extended versions that are very long, but I feel it's quite awesome in the summer. Oops, forgot to turn my phone off. Well, there's a reality, right? It just gave me a message, and hey, that's natural. Coming up is Dom Dalla and Daya and Dreamin'. Let's do this.

I've been singing along with it. Love it. That was Green Day and Boulevard of Broken Dreams, a Wild Cards remix. Coming up is In the End featuring Flory, a Tommy Prophet remix. Love this one coming up. And also coming up is Martin Garrix and Dua Lipa, Scared to Be Lonely, a Jaden Lewis remix. So obviously you can tell these are remixes, but they're amazing and phenomenal for this time of year and to uplift you in this season of summer. And even if you're not in the summer, wherever you are, I know we are worldwide. It's holiday time. People are going away. Enjoy it. I am. I mean, I'm having such a good time with you. So let's do this together. You are listening to me. I am grateful to you, Corinne Barrett, on Your Hits Digital.

0: Yeah, I'm so happy I played that song because you know what? Hear me closely. I mean this. It is going to be all right. Love that lyric right there. Lyrics right there. Yeah, definitely important. One door closes, another better one, I promise you, will open. It will. Prior to that was David Guetta and Shin Music. I think that's how you pronounce it. I'm really sorry if I botch it up. Don't mean to. But it was the Electro House remix, When Love Takes Over. I absolutely love that one. And it just, I don't know, brings me such a good vibe. I just feel the music and the beat to that one a lot. And it is the conclusion of my show. I'm grateful to you that you tuned in with me today. Excuse me. This is why I am doing this, because it's just so natural. And I feel so comfortable. I love it. You're listening to me, Corinne Barrett, on Your Hits Digital. And I will be leaving you with Halogen and DLMT and No Thanks on Brand Extended Mix. 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I am putting together a song contest for all you indie artists. Again, I keep reiterating this on my show. I do not have a date yet, but I will keep you posted, updated, apprised. Go to CorinneBarrettOfficialMusic.com. It's not out there yet, but check in periodically. And all of you indie artists, send in your music to the same website. I would love to hear what you have to say as well as your submissions. Go for it. I do listen to every single one and do the best I can to play all of your music. So again,
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1: Hello, are you ready to have a party? Welcome, ladies and gentlemen, boys and girls. And if you're ready for a party, welcome to the Beat Nightingale Pirate Radio Show. Bringing you great hits from the rock and roll 50s, the swinging 60s, and the sensational 70s. And the record we played was from the 60s. In fact, it was 1968. Ain't nothing but a house party. That was the Showstoppers. Got to number 11 in the UK singles charts. And we've got more music like that to come. So I hope you're going to stay with me. I hope you're going to keep the volume up full. If you haven't already done it, put it up. And let's enjoy the music. Let's enjoy the programme. And I'm ready to go. But first of all, my wife. Yes, I told my wife she should start making her own decisions. Now, I'm not allowed to make any.

Yeah, great bit of soul there, played in discos throughout the country in 1965 and the US, of course. Papa's got a brand new bag, 1965, as I said, got to number 25 in the UK, number 8 in the US on the Billboard Hot 100. Now, I'm very excited today because I can tell you I've got some really great sounds coming your way here on this favourite radio station, like this one coming up.

0: What we're gonna do right here is go back, way back, back into time.
1: And yes, we're going way back into time, 1958.

0: Yeah, and from the Rock'em Old 50s to the Swinging 60s and to the Sensational 70s, it's all played here on this programme, the Pete Nightingale Pirate Radio Show. And we proved that by going back to 1958 for that one. That was Michael Holiday, The Story of My Life, and it was a great record that got to number one in the UK. Now, I started the business when I was very young, and I was selling itching powder. And I'll tell you what, it's the first business that I started from scratch.
1: Now a flashback 45 from the 70s.
0: Yeah, we played one from the 50s. We played from the 60s. Now we're playing the 70s. Oh, it's all happening on this show.

0: And back in 1974, that's what everybody was doing in the discos. It was The Bump, and that was Kenny, and a record that didn't quite get to number one, stayed at number three, the highest position in the UK charts. Now, I want to say hello to some people, because I think it's about time I did. I want to say hello to Bonnie Bentley Dassey in Seaside, Oregon. I've got Danny Burnside, that's Danny Burnside in Los Angeles, California. And Alice, hello Alice, that's Alice Blakemore in Aisha. Hello to you all. Music,
1: go, go! If you like music from the 50s like this, and from the 60s, and from the 70s, listen to the pouring rain, listen to it pour. 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It's just
2: bubbling over with fun.
0: And of course it's bubbling over with fun, and we got some fun now because we got the Beatles coming up, because we've got our double play where I play two records back to back. That's going to be followed up by the Beach Boys. That's going to be called Wild Honey, so I hope you're ready for them. But before I'm going to play it, you know what I love?

0: lovers everywhere. Why not have one now?
1: Cheers.
2: Well, I certainly love my tea. I hope you do too. If you do, go and put the kettle on, get the biscuits out. We're going to play.

0: And that was our double play. That's where we played the Beatles. She Loves You from 1963. I really enjoyed that. Oh, I really loved that in 1963 when it came out. It was absolutely fantastic. And I think a lot of people did as well. It got to number one. It was an international hit in 9 other countries. That was followed up with the Beach Boys in 1967. That was called Wild Honey. Got to number 29 in the UK and 31 in the US on the Billboard Hot 100.
1: Oh, no. Smile. Yeah.
2: I'm revising for a practical exam in pest control tomorrow. I'll probably be up all night swatting.
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0: And we're going back to the 70s. We played one a little bit earlier. This is 1971. It's black and white from a group called Greyhound. And it got to number 6 in the UK.

0: And you're glad you're listening to your favourite radio station. We got good times, we got good music, all of them here. So stay tuned to the Pete Nightingale Pirate Radio Show. And a special treat now, I'm going to stay with the 70s. Tell me what you think of the next one.
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When I said the next one, I didn't mean the jingle. I meant this one. Jay Rafferty.

0: Jay Rafferty, 1979, got to number 5 in the UK, and that was called Night Owl. Hope you enjoyed it. More music to come. Now in the programme, it's time to get serious. I want to tell you something really interesting. That is a very amazing fact. So I want you to listen carefully, because I'm only going to say it once. Did you know there's a dead galaxy still making stars? Yeah, galaxies that were thought to be inactive have been discovered still forming stars, challenging what scientists thought they knew about galaxies evolved. Well, there you are, I've told you once. I'm not going to repeat it. All I'm going to say to you, keep listening to the programme, enjoy the music, enjoy the station, and right now, I'm going to say hello to some more people. I want to say hello to Bruno Brandenburger in Switzerland. Nearly had trouble getting that out. Rob Hudson, there he is. He's in Holland, so hello, Rob. And Nigel T.W. Payne in Essex.
1: It's now time to go deep into the archives of Pete Nightingale for another Revived 45.

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1: Breaking news has just come in that an RAC patrol man was spotted by police crying his eyes out in his van as he headed down the M1 motorway on the northbound carriageway. The police stopped the van as it looked like he was headed for a breakdown.
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0: And for those listeners that haven't realised yet, we don't do portable radios anymore. No, we use the mobile device. We tune it into this station, and that way we can have music anytime, any place. So stay tuned.
1: A dad joke.
2: How does a taco say grace? Let us pray.
1: A dad joke can be corny, grown worthy, but also one of the simplest ways to spend a moment with your kids. And kids that spend more time with their dads grow up to be smarter, more successful, and with any luck funnier adults. So remember, dad's jokes rule.
0: I've borrowed the TARDIS so we can travel way back in time to a place where you would have been listening and dancing to the next record. So close your eyes, the door of the TARDIS is open. So let's go in and hold tight.
3: Welcome, ladies and gentlemen. Please gather round whilst I give instructions. The TARDIS is set for the 28th of July, 1967. Before you leave the TARDIS, ladies and gentlemen, you need to be dressed in the fashion of the day. Ladies, I suggest you should be dressed in a mini skirt accompanied by a psychedelic blouse and knee-high go-go boots. Gentlemen, you should be dressed in flared trousers, a floral print shirt, and Chelsea boots. You will find that all these are available in the TARDIS. When you are ready, I will open the door automatically when you will hear music from that year. I wish you all good luck and remember to have fun.

0: And I hope you enjoyed yourselves in the TARDIS with Doctor Who. Of course, he landed us into 1967 with that one, Traffic, and that was called Paper Sudden. Got to number 5 in the UK back in 1967. Are you in the mood for singing? I am.
1: Do you want to sing?
2: Yeah, I do. Then why don't we sing along to this one?

0: Well, you can certainly sing along to any of the Mamas and Papas records. That was one that I sang along to, and I hope you did too. I Saw Her Again. It came out in 1966. It got to number 11 in the UK. It was on the RCA Victor record label. It got to number 5 in the US on the Billboard Hot 100, number 9 in Australia, number 6 in New Zealand, number 3 in South Africa, and number 1 in Canada. Good afternoon, good morning, good evening, wherever you are.
1: First we take a groovy record, then we add a super sound DJ.
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1: That's the super sound today.
0: And I can tell you what, we're coming up to our jukebox time. Our virtual jukebox is going to be put on. I'm going to put some money in the slot. I hope you're going to enjoy the buttons that I push for the

0: Do you want to dance? It does make you want to get up and do a bit of jiving. That was Cliff Richard back in 1962. Got to number 2 in the UK single charts, number 8 in Ireland. Now, I got to tell you that I was in the shop the other day when two thugs came in demanding money, quite frightening, really. The woman simply smiled and threw some pens at them. They looked shocked, but tried again. This time, she threw everything at them. The price gun, the stapler, the sellotape machine. They ran off like chickens they were. I said to the woman how brave she was. She smiled and said, "I'm ex-army, sir, and they've never had to deal with a proper counterattack before."
1: This is the Emperor Roscoe. Stay tuned.
0: And I want you to stay tuned now because we're going to slow it down, get nice and romantic, because I've got a romantic record coming up for my romance spot. So I hope you're going to enjoy it. It's a really early record from 1961.

It's time now in the programme for romance. So now, go and find your partner. And when you find them, sit them down and put your arms around them. And whisper those three magic words. I love you. And I love you forevermore. And continue to hold them and kiss them during this next record.

0: Well, we took you back to 1961 for the Lettermen. The Way You Look Tonight, I thought it was a lovely record to put on for the romance spot. I hope you agree with that. Got to number 36 in the UK, number 13 in the US on the Billboard Hot 100. Don't forget, if you haven't heard these oldies before, add them to your collection and enjoy the music.
1: Well, you're hearing things. Well, you're hearing things.
0: You'd be surprised if you start adding new oldies you haven't heard before, add them to your collection. You soon have quite a collection you'll get used to, and you'll just love listening to old records. Now, we're coming up to our twin spin. That's why I play two records back to back. Always pick them from the same year. And the year that I've chosen this week is 1966. Yep, 1966 for this week. I've got Manfred Mann. I've got the Hollies. So, looking forward to them. I'm going to play them right now.
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3: Are you ready for some revived 45s from the 60s?

What I've done to Inspin, we had Man Fed Man and we had the Hollies, both from the year 1966. Man Fed Man was Just Like a Woman, got to number 10 in the UK, and Stop Stop Stop was very successful, got to number 2 in the UK, and international hit in 9 other countries. What a great record to finish the show with, because yes, unfortunately, time has run out. So I hope you've enjoyed yourselves. And I hope you've enjoyed the music. I hope you've enjoyed the show. And you're looking forward to coming back next week, because I'll be here, same time, same place, same station that you love and you keep listening to. Make sure you got it on your mobiles already tuned in, so you can listen to it wherever you go. Well, I've enjoyed having your company, and I hope you're going to have a great week ahead. Until the next time we meet, I've only got one thing to say, and that's bye!

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3: Hello, yes, it is the time for our music life. How are you doing? Over the next 2 hours, music news and memories feature put together and guess the years. 2 hours, two different years. Lots of great music, a few features, and we'll finish off each hour with the top three from the charts of this day back in the year. We'll explore what was on TV in the year, what was on in the cinemas, and in the first hour we've got our one-of-a-kind track from the year. And this week, it's from Teach-In. You know, it's not a hotel, and it's certainly a one-of-a-kind, something a bit different this week. Time of our music life. In each hour, we'll also have our big question of the week, a useless bit of trivia for you to try and guess the answer to. And the big question for this hour is, which term is the most popular in the UK? Sofa, settee, or couch? You can find out the answer before the end of this hour.
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3: So that's our menu for today, but what we always say is it's all about the music. And here's the first of our songs from this year. It was the first Sweet single written and produced by the band themselves, not by Nicky Chimm and Mike Chapman. Sweet, with Fox on the Run.

Young Americans, David Bowie, and the title track was from his Plastic Soul album, which was his tribute to the soul and R&B sounds of Philadelphia. So we always end each hour with a top three countdown from this week in our mystery year. But before that, I ask you to try and identify what is the number one from a short snip of the song. Here's your first listen. There you go, number one this week back in the year. Who was it and what's the song? A little listen and a clue in about 15 minutes.

Betty Wright and Shirah Shirah. That reached number 27, and the disco song was written by legendary New Orleans songwriter Alan Toussaint. Music all from 1 year during this hour, but what was the year? It was the year that this was in the charts.

David Essex and Hold Me Close, and that was his seventh top 40 hit, and it reached number one. In each hour of the show, we jump out of our mystery year to take a look at something interesting that happened this week in music history. Our Time Bomb Music Live flashback this hour is from this week in 1968. Tammy Wynette topped the Billboard Country Charts with one of her signature hits.

D-I-V or R-C-E, the song which is sung from a wife and mother's point of view as she contemplates the end of a marriage, spelling out the dreaded D word to protect her children. Here in the UK, the song wasn't a hit until 1975 when it spent 7 weeks in the top 40, reaching number 12. And that is our Time Bar Music Live flashback. Back to the music of Bar Mystery Air now, and Mud were in the charts with this. Oh.

Mud and the Secrets That You Keep, a number 3 hit in this year. Still to come, music from the year by Hot Chocolate, Hamilton Joe Frank and Reynolds, and this from John Holt.

So I've been sat thinking, is it John Holt or John Holt? But do you remember it? Help me make it through the night. But what was the year? We've been asking you to identify the number one from this week back in the year from a 1 second song snip. Here it is. There you go. It was number one this week back in the year. And your first clue, it used 256 voices looped on tape to create some of the effects. Another listen and another clue, if you need it, in about 10 minutes' time. This was the year that Vauxhall launched the Chevette, Britain's first production small hatchback. Proceedings in Parliament were broadcast on radio for the first time. Why? And Hot Chocolate were in the charts with You Sexy Thing.

0: The iconic song was originally released as the B-side to Blue Night, as the producer wasn't convinced that You Sexy Thing would be a hit. Well, he was wrong. In the first hour of the Time of Our Music Life each week around this time, we search out a one-of-a-kind track. It could be a one-hit wonder, something a bit unusual, or a novelty song that became a hit. And this week, it's from Teach-In. See what you think to this.
1: 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It's one-of-a-kind.

Teaching with Ding a Dong. So the story behind it, well, it was the Eurovision winner in this year from the Netherlands. The competition was held in Stockholm and they recorded it in English, Dutch and German. And that is our one of a kind for this week.

bet you can't remember who sang that. Hamilton, Joe Frank and Reynolds. Yeah, I wouldn't have got it either. Falling in Love from September of this year. But what was the year? Our big question of the hour. Which term is the most popular in the UK? Sofa, settee or couch? Any idea? Well, the answer coming up before the end of this hour is Sparks.

Well, you definitely hear some different stuff on this show, don't you? Sparks with Get in the Swing, and the eccentric pop rock duo of American brothers Ron and Russell Mail, originally from Los Angeles, and that did actually make the top 30. Not sure how. So, how are you doing with guessing the year all this great music's from? Any closer? Well, how about some clues from what was on in the cinemas in this year? You could have been watching the Rocky Horror Picture Show or The Man with the Golden Gun, starring Roger Moore. But the biggest box office hit in this year was Towering Inferno, which grossed over £6.5 million at the box office. Back to the music of this year and a great song from Jim Capaldi.

Jim Capaldi and Love Hurts, and that was his biggest UK hit, reaching number 4 in November of this year. Our big question of the hour has been, which term is the most popular in the UK, sofa, settee or couch? Well, the answer is sofa. 59% of us use that.

Number three, Van McCoy with The Hustle, and that instrumental disco anthem sold over a million copies and reached number one in America. And number two was Johnny Nash.

Number two, Johnny Nash, Tears on My Pillow. The reggae track became Johnny Nash's only UK number one single. So that's just about it for the first hour of the Time of Our Music Life, and the year was 1975. Did you get it? Coming up in the second hour, we'll switch to hits from a different year, but first, the number one from this week back in 1975. It was 10cc, and I'm Not in Love, and it would spend 2 weeks at the top. See you in the second hour.

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1: Welcome back. It is the second hour of The Time of Our Music Life. All the music over the next hour is from one great year in music history, and it could be any time between 1958 and 2020. We'll explore what was on TV in the year, what was on in the cinemas, and in this hour we've got our song that should have been a hit but wasn't from sometime in the year. And this week, it's from Seals and Crofts. Yeah, never heard of them. We'll also have another big question in this hour, a useless bit of trivia for you to try and guess the answer to. And the answer to it will be coming up before the end of the show. So that is our menu for this second hour, and the music, well, it was certainly a good year for chart music. Here's the first of our songs from this year, ABBA with Mamma Mia.

You Should Be Dancing. The Bee Gees, of course, from the Saturday Night Fever soundtrack. It marked the start of the Bee Gees' disco period. So we end each hour of the show with a top three countdown from this week in our mystery year. But during the hour, I ask you to try and identify what the number one was from a short snip of the song. Here's your first listen. The sky for you, the sky for you. There you go, number one on this day back in the year. Who was it and what's the song? Another listen and a clue in about 15 minutes. Our big question for this hour is, what is the best-selling song that didn't reach number one in the UK charts? The answer coming up a little bit later. I was

Bonnie Tyler and Lost in France. That made it to number 9 in this year, and it was Bonnie Tyler's first major hit. Music all for one year during this hour, but what was the year? It was the year that this was in the charts.

Diana Ross and Love Hangover. That was her 13th top 40 hit, and it reached number 10. In each hour of the Time of Our Music Life, we jump out of our mystery year just for a little while for a random music history flashback. And this week in 2008, Kylie Minogue received an OBE for services to music from the Prince of Wales at Buckingham Palace.

Earlier in 2008, she was also presented with the Order of Arts and Letters by the French government for her contribution to the enrichment of French culture. In the UK, she's had more than 50 top 40 hits and 6 number ones. That is our Time for our Music Live flashback for this week. Back to the music of our mystery year now, and Dooley Silverspoon was in the charts with Let Me Be the Number One.

Dr. Hook with A Little Bit More, and that was their first single release, and it reached number 2. Don't forget our big question for this hour. What is the best-selling song that didn't reach number 1 in the charts? Any idea? The answer coming up very soon. Still to come, music from this year by Wings, Our Kid, and this from the Eagles.

0: So, do you remember that? The Eagles with Take It Easy. But what was the year? We've been asking you to identify the number one this week back in the year from a short song snip. Here's your second listen. The sky for you, the sky for you. There you go. It was number one on this day back in the year. And your first clue, this band had 12 top 40 hits, but this was their first and biggest hit. Another listen and another clue in about 10 minutes' time. In the second hour of the Time of Our Music Life each week, we have a search around at the bottom end of the top 100 charts of the year for a song that we think is worthy of the title, a song that should have been a hit but wasn't. And this week, it's from Seals and Crofts. See what you think to this.
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2: A song that should have been a hit but wasn't.

So there we go. That was Seals and Crofts, Get Closer. It was actually a number one in Canada, but it didn't actually make the charts here in the UK. Both Jim Seals and Dash Crofts were members of the Champs, whose track Tequila reached number one in 1958. They were in good company, as Glen Campbell was also part of the group, and they left to form Glen Campbell and the GCs. They eventually formed a duo, and Get Closer was a big hit in Canada and America, where it reached number six. But in the UK, though it was released, it didn't chart. You may not have heard of Seals and Crofts, but Jim Seals' brother was England Dan, who had two UK hits with England Dan and John Ford Coley. That was our song that should have been a hit, but wasn't, for this week.

An absolute disco anthem in this year, I Love Music. It reached number 13 in January of this year for the OJs. This was the year that Anita Roddick opened the first branch of the Body Shop in Brighton. The first commercial Concorde flights began, and 10cc were in the charts with our Mandy. Fly Me.

10cc and their 8th top 40 hit, and Mandy Fly Me reached number 6 in this year. So, how are you doing with guessing the year all this great music's from? Any closer? Well, how about some clues from what was on in the cinemas in this year? You could have been watching One Flew Over the Cuckoo's Nest, The Return of the Pink Panther starring Peter Sellers, or the biggest box office hit of this year was Jaws, and that grossed over £12 million worldwide at the box office. Sounds a small amount nowadays, doesn't it? Does that help? Maybe not. Well, how about this from the charts of this year?

America. The number one this week back in the air. What was it? Try and identify it from this. The sky for you, the sky for you. There you go, the final listen, a short snip of the number one today back in the year. And we already know that this band had 12 top 40 hits, but this was their first and biggest hit. And your final clue, a remix version would return to the UK top 10 10 years later. Our big question of the hour has been, what's the best-selling song that didn't reach number one in the UK charts? And the answer is Mr. Brightside by The Killers. Time for the top three countdown for this week in our mystery year. And at number three was Candy Static.

2002, Our Kid with You Just Might See Me Cry, and Our Kid were discovered on the TV talent show New Faces. So that's just about it for the time of our music life, and in this hour the music was from 1976. That's just about all we've got time for. Hope you've enjoyed the music and memories from 1975 and 1976. I'll be back same time, same place next week for another 2 hours of music from Mystery Years. Thanks for being here for the last 2 hours. Remember, this show is nothing without you. That is why we do it. There's just time to play the number one from this week back in 1976. It was The Real Thing with You To Me Are Everything. It spent 3 weeks at the top. Have a great week. Look after yourself. I'll see you next time. Here's the number one from this week in 1976.

Hi, and thanks for joining me for today's Oldies with an Oldie with me, Gord Cooper, the official Oldie, where for the next hour I'm going to be playing a selection of predominantly 60s and 70s songs with a smattering of 80s and a smidgen of 50s thrown in as well. As we always do now, start the hour off with an instrumental track for you to sort of see if you can work out, while I'm playing another couple of tracks, whom the artist is and what it's called. It's a tricky one this week. Some of you will know exactly who it is and what it is. Some of you will know what it's called but not know the artist. Some of you will recognise the song, and I think there's a few of you out there who've got no idea at all of what it is. But as I say, I'm going to play a couple more songs or so, and then I'll put you all out your misery and let you know what it is. This, though, before we get that stage, is one from the 80s.

One of my favourite songs from the 60s, Jackie Lee, although if I remember rightly, because I was there. So I know everything about music from the 60s and 70s. Well, not everything, to be perfectly honest, but I should know everything because I was there going through them. Jackie Lee. But as I was about to say, I think on the record label itself, she was just known as Jackie. And the song was White Horses, which came from a TV series, which was, I think, about white horses, funnily enough. I was never particularly keen on the TV programme, but I always loved the song. And then before that, we had Marv Johnson and I'll Pick a Rose for My Rose, and then Angry Anderson, which was also from a TV programme, Home and Away or Neighbours, one or the other, Jason and Kylie's Wedding. He was singing that, Angry Anderson, of course, with Suddenly. And then we started off today's show. How many of you got that it was Violinsky was the artist and the Clog Dance was the song? If you got it right, congratulations. If you got it wrong, commiserations. Either way, it doesn't really make a lot of difference because we'll be back with another instrumental next week. I may well make it a little bit easier, but you never know. The only way you're going to find out, obviously, is be there next week at the same time as well. But back to the music, and we're going into the 70s with this one from Hurricane Smith.

Olivia Newton-John from the 70s, when she was in a little bit more, should we say, her innocent stage and her country style of music before she met John Travolta, who took her off the rails totally. And then before that, we had from the 50s, Carl Perkins. It wasn't Elvis, it was Carl Perkins and his version of Blue Suede Shoes. And then, as I say, we had Hurricane Smith from the 70s with Oh Babe, What Would You Say, which sums up sort of the style of music that we play on Oldies with an Oldie, with me, the official oldie, Gord Cooper, where we start mid-50s and go all the way through to 1989. No further than that. We may go a little bit earlier than mid-50s if I can find a track that everybody knows. But otherwise, mid-50s all the way through to 1989. And that's what we played on today's show. But talking of the 80s, let's go back to the 80s. This, a little bit of Modern Romance. And of course, this is when I find what the track is. Oh yeah, I remember what it is now. Sorry, I was just messing around with you. I knew exactly what it was, but I didn't really. I dropped my playlist, to be honest, and I was trying to sort it out at the same time. Modern Romance and Everybody's Salsa.

Wouldn't you like to have fun, fun, fun? How's about a few laughs, laughs? I could show you a good time. Let me show you a good time.

Big Spender by Shirley Bassey, or as she was known by Morecambe and Wise, Burley Chassey. And then before that, the Beach Boys bringing a little bit of sunshine, no matter what the weather's like outside, and no matter what time of day it is, the Beach Boys will always bring a few rays of sunshine with their beach sound. And the track we played by them was Darling. And then before that, the track that I couldn't remember because I dropped my playlist on the floor and was pretending that I knew what was going on, but I hadn't at all, was Modern Romance and Everybody Sells. So I still got some really good music from the 70s, 80s, 60s and a little bit of 50s to come up, including some Neil Diamond, some Dave Clark 5 and this one from Darts. Whoa.

A little bit of 80s there with Nick Kershaw and Wouldn't It Be Good. Before that, Neil Diamond, the unmistakable sound and voice of Neil Diamond from the 70s with Forever in Blue Jeans. And then before that, we had Dart and Come Back My Love. Looking at the clock, I've got round about 20 minutes of the show left, and got to remind you, the penultimate track on the show, Rock Bottom, a song that could be a sort of comedy type song, or it may be a song that I never really enjoyed when it was released. Either way, my own personal feelings is that it should never have entered the charts of the decade, whatever decade it was in. And I'm starting to talk a load of rubbish, because I'm so excited that I know what Rock Bottom is going to be this week. But it is only my personal opinion. I know for certain that you would all disagree with my selection. But that's coming up in about 15 minutes. A couple or three more tracks before we get to that stage, including this one from the Dave Clark 5.

0: Mr. Harris.
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0: All through the winter time, he hid himself away. 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

0: Brooklyn, not high. Now then, I think I'll nip down the road and give some of these dinners a bit of GBH. In the parson's nose. There's one over there now. Hold up. Oi! Who's a pretty boy now then? Look at that dolly swan over there. I think I'll go and blow down her ear, take her down the lake, once or twice spinning round there.
1: What on earth were people thinking when they bought that one? Mike Reed and the Ugly Duckling. This week's featured song in Rock Bottom, the feature where I believe the song should never have been released in the first instance, but I know that you were all singing along to it. And I know there's a load of you out there listening who actually bought it at the time. Why is the big question that I ask? Anyway, as I say, it is only my personal opinion, and that's as good as it gets. I'll come back with another Rock Bottom next week. In fact, I will come back with a new Oldies with an Oldies show next week. Same time, same place, same channel. But as always, thanks for listening, and see you all again soon. Bye for now. Going to finish off with a little bit of ABBA and Angel Eyes.

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3: 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The name is Darren.
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5: This is an authentic fiasco.
6: A fiasco?
7: 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An original fiasco, you say?
8: Oh, Darren, I...
9: It will be fiasco. Whatever you do, it will be fiasco.
8: Darren, please.

The Darren Kyle Fiasco this Monday, February 28th. Something brand new from The Now that is called Devil Inside Me. I'm told we're going to hear a lot from The Now. This here's a track called Suffering Safari.

The Darren Kyle Fiasco, Your Hits Digital Radio. I am not sure how I feel about that. A remix of The Stroke. That sounds pretty tough. Awful short. Tell me what you think about it. Give me a call. Write down my phone number. It's right here.

nobody got down. The Stanley Bros went nose to nose, kept them on their toes for a million shows.

That right there is a song called LB's Truth, Civilian Vic, from Laid Back Country Picker. This here's Screamin' Jay Hawkins in the Fuzz Tones.

Ian Hunter's I Hate Hate. My big brother, often called my little brother, says I don't play enough Buddy Guy, or I don't listen to enough Buddy Guy. Well, here, Sean, this is for you.

0: Yes, it is. Yes, it is. Yes, it is.
1: You ever have somebody ask you about a song and you're like, no, I don't know that song. And then he tells you it's on a record that you owned and loved for years. And then you hear it and you're like, oh, yeah, I know that song. And that happened Sunday morning. Ashley was telling me about Slippery People. So, Ashley, this one's for you.

The Darren Kyle Fiasco on Your Hits Digital Radio in excess with Pretty Vegas. And this next one here is one of the smartest songs I feel that was ever written. Brandy, you could never be my number two, though you are my number two. You are not number two. You are number one.

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Her deuce was wild.

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0: Instinctively, you match left shoe with right. Carefully placing each pair in its own tiny shoe house.
1: Check the number on the back.
0: One wrong move, and we're on the fast train to Blisterville.
1: Oh, yeah.
0: Is he a 9.5 or a 10?
1: Oh, yeah.
0: You know. Why? Because you're Mr. Bowling Shoe Giver Outer.
1: We couldn't move without you.
0: So crack open an ice cold Bud Light, mister, and know it's no accident those shoes are red, white, and blue.
1: No, we couldn't move without
0: Bud Light Beer, Anheuser-Busch, St. Louis, Missouri.
2: Can I say to winter, there's no way that nobody's gonna leave this town. Hell, I was born here, and I was raised here, and dadgummit, I'm gonna die here. And no sidewinding, bushwhacking, hornswoggling, crocker-crocker is gonna rattle my biscuit cutter.
3: Now, who can argue with that?
2: Rabbit!
3: I think we're all indebted to Gabby Johnson for clearly stating what needed to be said. I'm particularly glad that these lovely children are here today to hear that speech. Not only was it authentic frontier gibberish, it
4: expressed... Boy, baby, do a leap and make them dance when they come on. Everybody looking for a dance floor to run on.
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Finishing up hour one of the Darren Kyle fiasco with a little David Bowie, because I've got a girl out there, I suppose. Starting hour two off with the Rolling Stones with Cherry O' Baby. And how about a little Grateful Dead?

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Los Angeles, city of the angels. But like any other city, it has its back alleys. Its world of saints and sinners, and the half-world of dark shadows some of them dwell in. The darkest of these shadows is marijuana.

0: Tom Kanock's mistake taking us out of here for this Monday. It's the Darren Kyle fiasco. From the bottom of my heart, I say thank you for listening to this show. See you next week.
1: You'd better run along, Durwood. We don't want you to be late for doing whatever it is you do.

0: had one from Jim Dale there, and that was called Be My Girl. 1957 brought that one, and it was only a short one, that wasn't it? 2 minutes, 2 seconds. Wow. Made a lot of money out of this. 2 minutes, 2 seconds, did Jim Dale? Anyway, let's move on.
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back to 2010 when and a British and Irish boy band came about, and the band is called The Wanted, and this one's called All Time Low.

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So anyway, there you go. That's the one to do, all time low.

0: 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Very. 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
1: That one's been covered a few times, but let's play the original one from Dan Hartman. And it's called Relight My Fire.
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from Blackstone Cherry, and there's good tracks, and you really understand what they're all about when they're singing songs as well. And this is no different. It's called Get Me Over You. Take that whichever way you want, I suppose.